0: The smart speaker, WQUT, rocks.
1: Like a screaming banshee in a room full of sleeping babies. My God, who writes this? Steve Gorman rocks. Rocks your nights.

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2: Steve Gorman Sports. Okay, last night in the NBA playoffs, the San Antonio Spurs lost to the Minnesota Timberwolves. The series is now tied at 2-2. But what they really lost was Victor Wembanyama. Early in the second quarter, the rising French superstar, all 7 feet 7 inches of him, was ejected from the game. He didn't like the way he was fouled getting a rebound. So he dusted himself off, took a minute, thought about what he was going to do, and decided, I'm going to throw an elbow right into Naz Reid's throat. That was a flagrant 2 automatic ejection. I said before the playoffs started that the Spurs are a really good team, but they're too young to win a title. And that's exactly what I meant. Things like that. Victor Wembanyama in 5 years, heck, next year, will not do something like that. He will not let the emotions get a hold of him. He won't be thrown out of a playoff game on the road.

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4: Now it's time for a little drama, brought to you by Steve Gorman Rocks. After David Lee Roth left Van Halen in 85, he had this to say.
5: Van Halen is demanding for the audience to make a choice. You have to either love us and hate him, or vice versa. Well, I'll rise to the challenge. If we have to have a comparison, then fine. I eat you for breakfast,

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1: Sometimes you just gotta be honest. Like Dio was when he took Ozzy Osbourne's spot in Black Sabbath in 79.
2: There is no more Black Sabbath with Ozzy Osbourne in it. I find the man to be stupid, totally devoid of intelligence, an animal. I doubt very much that Ozzy could carry a tune if you put a radio in a suitcase and gave it to him in his head.
1: Okay, Dio, maybe not that honest.

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But for 5 years, she was so nice. 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I come home one particular evening. The landlady said, you got the rent money yet? I said, no. Can't find no job. Therefore, I ain't got no money to pay the rent.

He come out of the house, like I seen his face. I know there was no. He said, I don't know, man. She kind of funny, you know. I said, I know. Everybody funny.

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the spare was flat, and I got uptight, cause there wasn't a filling station in sight, so I just limped on down the shoulder on the ring.

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Johnson City, Kingsport, Bristol, Tennessee.

0: there are boys that might want to be clean, and there are girls that are into the Star Wars
1: franchise.
0: There's
1: not a woman on the planet that will trust a 3-in-1 wash, period.
0: Younger
1: girls. You have to have different soaps for hair, face, and body, period.
0: Under the age of, like, maybe 12.
2: Wait, I don't understand what you're... Oh, they have to have a different product for everything? No, all-in-one is just reserved for men?
0: Yes.
2: We can't be bothered with 3 different processes?
0: Correct.
2: There's a Bounty Hunter cologne that's available.
1: Mm.
2: The Grogu car fragrance holder.
0: What does that mean? What's a fragrance holder for your car? Is it like a cup holder, but you put some kind of body spray in it?
2: Damn it. That one's already sold out for crying out loud. Yeah. I don't know. There's a Grogu loofah, Chelsea.
0: Does it look like Grogu?
2: Do you know what a loofah, like a ball of whatever that material is? And then it has 2 things on the side that look like ears, but it's just a ball of green foam, whatever that is.
0: They make those with Sesame Street characters for kids.
2: Oh, my God. I had no idea these existed. Uh-huh. Welcome to a new world.
0: You should go to a Bath & Body Works.
2: This guy's group chat is just going to be amazing this month.
0: Right.
2: Wow. I mean, I'm sure they're going to have Fast and Furious scents as well. This is the next step. Bear Grylls, they're going to have urine-scented candles. Man, this smells like Bear Grylls urine. What's going on? Oh, that's my candle. Got it at Bath & Body Works. I mean, we're living in a new world, and I'm glad to be here. Mm-hmm. I just didn't realize it was happening. Whew, all right, I got to take a breath. 704-FEZ-3200, one of the ways that you can get through. Of course, the talk back button as well. I've already put this out there on social, so you can follow along at Woody and Wilcox. What's that look on your face?
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2: Mm. Which part? I mean, you're going to have to be more, you're gonna have to be more pointed about it, Cool Beans.
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1: Obviously, the story about the couple that faces child abuse charges has struck a nerve with a lot of people. And maybe some of it depends on your generation. I think there's something to that. This was a couple that said their 11-year-old wanted to run away. So they were like, all right, locked her in the garage so that she couldn't get back into the house and spent the night outside in the garage. And a neighbor called the cops. So there was that.
2: Hey, this is Carrie from Clayton, North Carolina. And I'm listening to the parent who sent the kid to the garage thing. And yes, totally wrong. But wasn't this what happened to us during the 70s and 80s? Like, locked out of the house, pee outside, drink from a hose type of stuff. I don't know. Just a thought.
1: So, I mean, if that really is what happened, then is it totally wrong? I mean, I don't think you really mean it's totally wrong, right? Or do you? Because, I mean, I feel like you're reminiscing about it like that was the good old days.
3: Well, society and culturally, we're supposed to take a hard stance and say, no, we don't treat our kids like that. But some kids, like, you got to do different things to get through to them. I've seen Scared Straight. Like, this seems minor, you know, compared to where you may end up.
1: It's funny that she said that in the call because got this tweet from Tweet Drunk. It's fun.
3: Okay.
1: It says, crazy. I remember my parents.

0: card from United States. Hello, this is United States calling. Are we reaching? See, it's hanging up. And it's a man answering.
1: Guten Tag, lieben Klausen Globen.

0: 24, upper 40s tonight. It looks like the chance of showers and storms will be back on Wednesday afternoon with another cold front coming through. Could see an isolated strong storm across southwest Virginia. Meanwhile, we'll cool down on Thursday, 65, back in the 70s on Friday. From Storm Team Love Weather, I'm meteorologist Jeremy Eisenzoff.
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tonight.

0: Waiting for the bus, Jesus just left Chicago. A great wrap-up to a ZZ Top double shot on this Two for Tuesday with Bud. Def Leppard's on the way. We got a couple from the Allman Brothers. Some Led Zeppelin is just around the corner. And a huge food truck rally coming up Saturday, May 30th at the Brew Stillery in Johnson City. Phil's Dream Pit, Build-A-Ball, The One Saigon, Tin Can Diner, Foul Play Cafe, Pastor Pig Barbecue, and Sweet Treats. All going to be there from 4 to 8 p.m. Live music from Counter Clay from 5 to 8 p.m. That's all taking place on the 30th. That's a Saturday. 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
1: That's Lynyrd Skynyrd wrapping up a double shot on this 2 for Tuesday with I Know a Little. It is Bud. We are rolling downhill into the 2 o'clock hour, and we got a sweet deal on the line for you. 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